0: If you don't eat your meat, you can't have any pudding. How can you have any pudding if you don't?
1: Estás escuchando. Estás escuchando. Estás escuchando los megaclásicos con Julio Darín.